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0: na me dia bedu November yi and abete e face and answer e face say
1: amen.
0: You will step from the ordinary. The also

0: umpire and could him dear brainy. Hour of victory.
1: Amen.
0: And could him dear brainy. Bible sin I ain't namely announced team could him man of brosso.
1: Amen.
0: And I don't pay Ugo suit yourself when it's and Jaja don't have me Papa Mukumasi as a coronaman Pogos Victorious Christian Ministries International. A charismatic ministry launched operation 124. As it says, one shall teach 1,000 and 2 shall put 10,000 to fly. But welcome to the most exciting time on Sika Radio. Divinity will meet humanity.
1: Amen.
0: Your life will never be the same.
1: Amen.
0: God will meet you at the point of your need. So I finish calling you Isaiah. Now, Obun Samdi, who is through Abeshe in Nipemu. 2 Timothy chapter 1, verse 7. For God has not given us the spirit of fear, but of power and of love and of sound mind. Pacho Yanko.
2: 2 Timothy 1, verse 7.
0: Pacho
2: if we say, Unyankupon amai hum hum hum, nemum anwodin, any odo, any ajimutie
0: bie. 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A TPD who a power braboso, a power warrior, a power jumem, a power nipodium, car ultim, a quantubia utu, Yarebia, a bausunti, a my MC Susubu, and ne ye casting out that spirit of fear.
1: Amen.
0: For God did not give out the spirit of fear. A debia hununa, unforeseen, sir, ye. Unforeseen circumstances, you're breaking in our Jesus.
1: Amen.
0: Can Jesus Christ of Nazareth abound say be an abound
1: Jesus Christ of Nazareth. I stand against every spirit of fear.
2: I stand against every spirit of fear.
0: Program into my life.
2: Program into my life.
0: From birth.
2: From birth.
0: In the name of Jesus.
2: In the name of Jesus.
0: I reject.
2: I reject
0: every handwriting.
2: Every handwriting
0: of fear.
2: Of fear.
0: In my life.
2: In my life.
0: In Jesus.
2: In Jesus' name.
0: Every altar.
2: Every altar
0: of fear.
2: Of fear.
0: Raised up.
2: Raised up
0: against me and extend.
2: Against me,
0: be dismantled.
2: Be dismantled.
0: In the name of.
2: In the name of Jesus.
0: Every tool of fear.
2: Every tool of fear.
0: Be roasted.
2: Be roasted.
0: In the name of Jesus.
2: In the name of Jesus.
0: I command.
2: I command
0: all human agents.
2: All human agents
0: using the spirit of fear.
2: The spirit of fear
0: to terrify.
2: To terrify
0: me and extend
2: me, Albert Kusi,
0: in the night.
2: In the night
0: to stop.
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1: To stumble
2: and fall, in Jesus'
1: name.
2: The fear,
1: and the terror,
2: of the unbelievers, shall not be my lot. In the name of Jesus. My tomorrow, is blessed. In Christ, Jesus. Therefore, you spirit that is responsible, for the fear, of tomorrow, in my life, I bind you, in the name of Jesus. My brother, and it's Umbia.
1: What do you whom?
2: Ever
1: my brother,
2: Mr. Chu,
1: oh, yes, Jesus Christ of Nazareth.
2: Sumawuja, PCSta, Sumenyamija. Kind Proverbs chapter 4, verse number 16. Bible saying, I want the one that I just wear the bunny. I just want to be as young. Pastor Yonko.
1: Proverbs chapter 4, verse 16. I say, now one day,
2: One on Kayi Kayi Boom Booms. Our fee, our money. Yonko.
1: Yes, our bunny ass.
2: This is why your bunny ass.
1: Now want to me now.
2: Now want to me now.
1: Yes, our shoe be as
2: young. This is our shoe be as young.
1: Now would be a bunny for somebody and
2: somebody and the war your bunny at the same wood. Did you call?
1: Now a mean dear son, I want to.
2: A woman dear son, on.
1: Now send him for quite to say, oh, yeah, I'm
2: in for quite to say, yeah.
1: Now a cost of shame could be a
2: sea. I rather my abrabons say,
1: amen.
2: My audience say,
1: amen.
2: All my acquaintance say,
1: amen.
2: All my abrabons say,
1: amen.
2: Sabu sumi every day. I'm face, I'm ready.
1: I'm
2: fine, you dear
1: man.
2: We're not paying bonnet. Bonnie become a bonnet. Or the other hospital,
1: Rather
2: for cheer,
1: rather
2: found with you,
1: man.
2: It's an accident,
1: out
2: of woe,
1: man
2: to woe,
1: man,
2: enemy, Frimo, Pompeo,
1: Baba,

0: Of Jesus Christ of Nazareth.
1: Ojatamo
0: Rome.
1: Ojatamo
0: Rome.
1: Ojatamo
0: Rome.
1: Ojatamo
0: Rome.
1: O mama fie
0: Rome.
1: O papa fie
0: Rome.
1: Wo busia fie
0: Rome.
1: Baby out
0: Rome.
1: Bro no out
0: Rome.
1: To me biara
0: Rome.
1: E ban home ni
0: Rome.
1: Etia
0: Rome.
1: Wo sika sem
0: Rome.
1: Wo tuma sem
0: Rome.
1: Wa ware sem
0: Rome.
1: O visa sem
0: Rome.
1: Wa kwantu
0: Rome.
1: To me biara
0: Rome.
1: Ani ni pedia
0: Rome.
1: Edies
0: Rome.
1: Ye chifan
0: Rome.
1: Yes eno
0: Rome.
1: Ye chifan
0: Rome.
1: Wo Yesu di
0: Rome.
1: Wo Yesu di
0: Rome.
1: Receive your miracle.
0: I receive it.
1: Tolobo sakara gadele musaya.
0: I receive it.
1: Your breakthrough.
0: I receive it.
1: To why are the
0: I receive it.
1: So far with you,
0: I receive it.
1: I receive it.
0: I receive it.
1: I receive it.
0: I receive it.
1: I receive it.
0: I receive it.
1: I receive it.
0: I receive it.
1: I receive it.
0: I receive it.
1: I receive
0: it. I receive
1: it.
0: I receive it. I receive it.
1: You walk.
0: I receive it.
1: That open.
0: I receive it.
1: I decree and declare.
0: I receive it.
1: Victory for you.
0: I receive it.
1: Advance.
0: I receive it.
1: Receive.
0: I receive it.
1: Unlimited testimony.
0: I receive it.
1: Palabasukara.
0: I receive it.
1: Unlimited testimony.
0: I receive it.
1: Receive the favor of God.
0: I receive it.
1: Receive the blessings of God.
0: I receive it.
1: May you be at the top.
0: I receive it.
1: May you not be at the bottom.
0: I receive it.
1: May the Lord bless you.
0: I receive it.
1: May the Lord favor you.
0: I receive it.
1: May the Lord anoint you.
0: I receive it.
1: May you receive restoration.
0: I receive it
1: in the name of Jesus.
0: I receive
1: what should be.
0: I receive.
1: I didn't say one.
0: Amen.
1: I didn't man any pa.
0: Amen.
1: I didn't man any mutia.
0: Amen.
1: Emra wa brabo.
0: Amen.
1: Emra ma brabo.
0: Amen.
1: Empeja.
0: Amen.
1: Yes, sonko.
0: Amen.
1: And pay.
0: Amen.
1: Your ticket.
0: Amen.
1: Your ticket to.
0: Amen.
1: Your uncle.
0: Amen.
1: I didn't find
0: uncle. Amen.
1: I found mra.
0: Amen.
1: Asumdiye mo.
0: Amen.
1: Adansiye
0: mo. Amen.
1: I arisabu.
0: Amen.
1: Foundiye kwa.
0: Amen.
1: I didn't slap.
0: Amen.
1: Moment to kwa.
0: Amen.
1: Your Canada.
0: Amen.
1: I didn't slap.
0: Amen.
1: Your German,
0: amen.
1: Everybody shout,
0: amen.
1: Your what America,
0: amen.
1: Everybody shout,
0: amen.
1: Your what baby,
0: amen.
1: Everybody shout,
0: amen.
1: You can,
0: amen.
1: Everybody shout,
0: amen.
1: Belgium,
0: amen.
1: Italy,
0: amen.
1: Everybody shout,
0: amen.
1: South Africa,
0: amen.
1: Everybody shout,
0: amen.
1: Receive,
0: I receive it.
1: Blessings, this
0: I receive it.
1: One more master in Kosku,
0: yes.
1: One more master,
0: yes.
1: Receive the blessings,
0: I receive it.
1: Everybody know confirm,
0: amen.
1: Oh yes,
0: amen.
1: Put yourself when it's empty. Yeah, don't have from Papa. We come see us a coramampo. Launching operation 124. You preach you as 13 years near three. If my memory serves me right, and as it be 11 years, I'm a check it. Now, me Jiri say, I eat slabby bread, yama.
0: Amen.
1: And I'll pay what Brabo said yet.
0: Amen.
1: You'll be seeing an egg a cry as out to us. Now, yet, Yamia Semin Pai Boka cra, Eddie Affair,
2: and
1: I didn't sell. No, no, Kessie.
0: Amen.
1: Your bumpy, ready be a genuine Tiasi anywhere. 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
1: 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It is an error, and an error can be corrected. It's not what we're saying. Now confusion is home, and my body is home. Now say, "Oh, sorry, how many so? Now we need that." Trust them, no. Or see the day that may only day we're ready to go pon in a word into me. But answer me about what's on. Me person will share BB Ewo Psalm 89 verse number 47. Pacho Yanko.
2: Emma, Emma, Oberma Bedin, Oberma Bain, and our Tiasia, oh, now obey in the cry.
1: What's the time in that 8 year? On of war, November, December, Ayetia, near Crosso, at the call 2025.
3: Amen.
1: On of war with Timmy, and none 8 year, no Berma Ben was as his own woo. Oh, what that dumb on the Pabia? Ayadaya, Obian Chenabo. But yeah, can I say, Sabi Manu, a true form, and now Manus Sumanasu, Quasi a war, no war, Basabasta, Tantai Abasu, we are say, and who wants some any abra, and no case, the senti, Mahunya de, no bonifono. Answer.
2: Amen.
1: Pacho to us.
2: Pacho say, na Oberma Ben or Tiasia, oh,
1: Pacho
2: obey the cry of free as some adun sem. And here now can you a dono, a wo, a radi, the
1: old verse 45.
2: Pacho say, what trap me man to bring a nassu? Now what the new war a boom, miss.
1: Out of what would you mean? And nanu city me trap. One more in the anaho, one more in the amida, and nanu city me trap. Tell us, Mammy Sakuma. Na my woman, na kai.
2: Man,
1: the four with yourself when it's a Jajamu Kumasia, so call him on Pongos Victorious Christian Ministries International, a charismatic ministry, and no pay the catcher and say, and we emmu, my own yet day, and we're riding and go pon, and then I want it to me. Every so phone, Matisse, I mudu.
2: Efficient 6 verse 10.
1: Pacho kwe.
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1: 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It profits a little. 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
1: 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Waka, mo ni pray. It is time to take the bull by the horn. It is time to pray. It is time to go before the Lord in prayer. Don't ever underestimate the efficacy, the potency of prayer. 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
1: 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O se the thief comes not but to steal, kill and destroy. But I have come that you may have life and have it more abundantly. O ifonema, this will be real, no kun.
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3: uji di aka amen
4: yes amen
3: all of what you suffer in this time change be strong in the lord
4: amen.
3: Be strong in the lord
4: amen
3: amen amen
4: amen.
3: Proverbs chapter 24 verse 10 Proverbs chapter 24 verse 10 other four with you me and you down home yeah cross so and check up to 2025 young call
4: I just say when some go and we hear them one
3: when some go and we hear them one
4: one more this
3: there is one more this quiet
4: I just say,
3: but you
4: wanna watch you a cool woman,
3: but you
4: say,
3: wanna watch you a cool woman, and the baby watch you a cool woman, and then you tell me, I'm a small mechanical, and no, maybe because we are brave, but I want to ask you, but I want to be in your own shape, and I want to do such a demo film, and I said, I can say, I'm going to be a person, no, sir, no, madam. 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
3: that's Psalm 91 verse 12 all of what with your son when they send you me se won cry me se won cry twe wo be ewurade why emre otoba ha uchi dia tape kwai
4: Psalm 91 verse
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3: you receive angelic escort
4: amen
3: I release supernatural blessings upon you
4: amen
3: may you live and not die
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3: 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November, December, it shall be well with you.
4: Amen.
3: So me go from the Simono. 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
4: Amen.
3: Akwa 2025.
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3: na onjao. Hallelujah.
4: Amen.
3: Everybody shout.
4: Amen.
3: On your case.
4: Amen.
3: Until the name of
4: Amen.
3: Abraham, you better also. Abraham, the same baby. They are making an answer. Finally, my brethren, be strong. The idiot, my own yard. I will ride in go born. Or some more to me. Some tip, your boon, some young one year, and say, Moby and can't you say, you the four. Yes, say we are deep by and open.
4: Yes.
3: If you sumo too for, a pay don't think about yourself for. And we yes to Christ your demo. And by this now, Omar or the Wakuma pay until the Nunchel, O Mikama, God Richie bless you. So I know for Yeshua, Bible can do same thing as a modunu, or similar to my preaching boom. So be cheap, obey the team in way in a prona. Messing Maban and Chen, Nana to insanity, or no sooner to insanity. 1 John 1:8-9, or Sissy Acacia near Bonia, near Dadaiho, Nanu Kuninimu, then we are Kayon Bonia, or in a conference.
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3: 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Also, if you have a software and SMJJ, Papa, or in a Safu Mano, Ishiano, your life and my life will never be the same. Amen and amen.
4: Amen.
3: And Sunday, the number number two, Jana, Wafreno, number number two, Jana, Wafreno. I'm just a padabe, those who person who are there.
4: I'm from Grupa, and I'm sharp, no person, I'm sure I say, what Kenya, and that's why it's me. I'm
3: just some
4: way, I'm yes, some idea, man. A Kenya is
3: strong,
4: Grupa, Yami, un sharp,
3: God bless our own Langana and make our nation great. Strong, no, on Guranakana. Strong, I'm a come and need you. So, can I say, waiting strong with the waiting? I am strong, strong. strong. Diano pay a sima when you think.
4: Yes.
3: I didn't know what him to me. Finish hard.
4: Man. I find a new shop. Na bro ujaina. The bia ubum pay tai china ebano. Na iti for free. 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
4: yes
3: na nya mi adom o de me kopie America
4: yes lord
3: nti me kwa na me ba
4: amen
3: America
4: yes.
3: Na me kwa America me ko Houston Texas
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3: ah ti na mo ti na ta ko south korea obi otu kwa ko obi am ko gwanju
4: yes
3: and I'm ko chido and I'm ko chidong
4: yes
3: ah
4: yes
3: and I'm ko busan
4: amen
3: and I'm called a so
4: man
3: from capital
4: wow
3: inti say na monte me kabia na she bebia nyame di me ko pie pie no
4: fanya mi sha
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4: yes.
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3: Hello,
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4: Hello Bacho, good morning sir.
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1: 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Put on the armor of God. As I've watched you and can, a God's victorious Christian ministry. You need yourself when it's a JJ. Don't want to have my papa. Now, my son crying. Say, I'm founding the owner of and ready be now. 0244-651921. 0244-65. My personal number, any the Dikano. 0244-651921. 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We'll be my friend. Bring you, Mr. Demo. Mr. Nami Amode, Sling Ame Bambo, Radin Slow, until the Nimun Slow, Omiya Kwama, Omahun and Nimunyam, and Koswa, and Pumtu, Ewa Abrabum. Your life. And my life will never be the same again. You go so, eh, show, so be free. Now, a rade nam so, edin in sa account. As a free as a phobia, yet in pie body, and pie bodin pie bo papa. Bible so attending in pie more din or to us away no mabi bray. As a free as a phobia, yet in yamiasimdi. Yamiasim, in the beginning was the Word, and the Word was with God, and the Word was God. The Bible said there was nothing that was made without the Word. The Word became flesh and dwelt amongst us, and we saw His glory. Hello, Pastor Didi, and everything. Hello.
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4: Okay, let me show you what we are doing today. Let me show you. I'm not my
1: issue. Yes, Sunaye.
4: Amen.
1: Radish Amen fi awa sokore manpo. Me sini ye ne biya tompro. 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Atompro mi ma wo Yesu di mu. Amen. Hello. Pastor need is an afrefre. Hello. Akate. Enti dia miguso ameka che me personal number. Eye 0244651921. E bia na pese obu anyame adwuma e ma ne koso. A man do a mabang in a man of Dimsica, ah, yes, sir. We are also pursuing any slenny. Now supporting a mere juma, Ubitimidia, Abfa 0244651921, and the Central Jane Beba, and the Central Jane Beba, Papa Bianca, and the Central Jane Beba. And pay a beer, Jume dear dear, no, a so many, Ubes old bois, Massan Fibi Bribea, I wahay, also de Bibua, Emma Isra, a radibisrao 0244, me number, no, no. 6-5, okay. Hello, Pacho.
5: Hello.
1: Hello.
5: Good morning. Oh, good morning.
1: Morning, Pacho. This is an average.
5: Pacho, how are you? Pacho, I'm going to play. I'm going to play. I'm going to play. I'm going to play. I'm going to play. I'm going to play. I'm going to play. I'm going to play. I'm going to play. I'm going to play. I'm sure.
1: Yo, everybody sir Abed, ne be quiet not to no pruna time for any means in here ne I don't prune me mamma tear for and you will be our do sakana glory in Tobiaso. Let your favor be released, let your blessings be released. I pray that uncommon blessings, uncommon favor will rest upon your people. I decree and declare, open the eyes over your people. Let divinity meet humanity. Let our lives never be the same. I come against the spirit of accident, the spirit of premature death. I cancel it out of the lives of your people and I release healing deliverances. Ayarsa Ojie Fawudie and Koswo Mika and Supem Efri Oma Yabrabum. 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Nyango ponido kwang gufa and yentina sisin denina amen. Surely goodness and mercy shall follow us all the days of our lives. Shall dwell in the house of the Lord forever and ever. Amen. Yamiya Aduma, next week, meet me same time next week. 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
1: 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Nice. Nice. Nice. Nice. Nice. Nice. Nice. Nice. Nice. Nice. Nice. Nice. Nice. Nice. Nice. Nice. Nice. Nice. Nice. Nice. Nice. Nice. Nice. Nice. Nice. Nice. Nice. Nice. Nice. Nice. Nice. Nice. Nice. Nice. Nice. Nice. Nice. Nice. Nice. Nice. Nice. Nice. Nice. Nice. Nice. Nice. Nice. Nice. Nice. Nice. Nice. Nice. Nice. Nice. Nice. Nice. Nice. Nice. Nice. Nice. Nice. Nice. Nice. Nice. Nice. Nice. Nice. Nice. Nice. Nice. Nice. Nice. Nice. Nice. Nice. Nice. Nice. Nice. Nice. Nice. Nice. Nice. Nice. Nice. Nice. Nice. Nice. Nice. Nice.

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Who saw me move? I am one who saw.

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1: 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Someone saw me well. What is really sad? I'm not just sorry. I'm coming to me and then you saw me well. And then we see. Hey, come on. To have been back up that poly pack at the day. Someone saw me well. Who saw me? Who saw me? I am one who saw.

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I'm not promoting you. I'm not promoting you. I'm not promoting you. I'm not promoting you. I'm not promoting you. I'm not promoting you. I'm not promoting you. I'm not promoting you. I'm not promoting you. I'm not promoting you. I'm not promoting you. I'm not promoting you. I'm not promoting you. I'm not promoting you. I'm not promoting you. I'm not promoting you. I'm not promoting you. I'm not promoting you. I'm not promoting you. I'm not promoting you. I'm not promoting you. I'm not promoting you. I'm not promoting you. I'm not promoting you. I'm not promoting you. I'm not promoting you. I'm not promoting you. I'm not promoting you. I'm not promoting you. I'm not promoting you. I'm not promoting you. I'm not promoting you. I'm not promoting you. I'm not promoting you. I'm not promoting you. I'm not promoting you. I'm not promoting you. I'm not promoting you. I'm not promoting you. I'm not promoting you. I'm not prom

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0: You want Takrade? And then you want Takrade? Nah. And then a GD phone in our online Kesiane Basso. And what Takrade? Technical University and Kanye Froho. T Poly. The minister SK Frimpong is repping live. Takrade Polytechnic. Baby, I want to be in Kenya. Sir, all 90, don't miss it. Oh, I cry. I'll meet me, baby. Oh, Agunan Kanta. Takran Shiaim. Oh, Lagos Town. Baby, I will be around. Now, and now, Obi, I'll be here to communion wine, Marco. Communion wine, Marco.
2: 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What's your name? 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

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I don't know why you came here, but tonight God will bless you. Amen. Shut me. The Lord will touch you tonight. If you believe it, shout a big amen. I was reading the scriptures. Abraham, Sister Yvonne, Etunyum. Let me read this scripture. It was Zechariah chapter number 14, verse 12 and verse 17. And verse 12, no see. Patro TMI and I know the Abijina, so I worship you already. Hallelujah. Oh, hallelujah. I see, the Lord will smite all the people that have fought against Jerusalem. And at the end of Jerusalem, I am new Takrade. I see the Lord. Okay, so we will replace Jerusalem with new Takrade. He said, the Lord will smite all the people that have fought against new Takrade. Hallelujah. And you know what God will do to them? Their flesh. One of them know. Was it their flesh shall consume away while they stand upon their feet? Which now one and to them, aging away, pano while a pro. Ecrophobia, why your divination? It's your new tacra, they say. A branch, a banner, and a baba, a baby, Jamai. And the sacrophone, a radima one pro. God is breaking His glory back to Jerusalem. Hallelujah. Back to New Takrade. And I believe that Anadri Sanimo Yamno, baby back count. Saw Saw Damo to Americanabra. The son said, Rabbi Beshranema. Hallelujah. Nasa Kayu had Zano about verse 17. Ave now unsua, a radichi wajo one or say. And it shall be that whoso will not come up of all the families of the earth unto Jerusalem to worship the King, the Lord of hosts, even upon them shall be no rain. Now once we are ready, I want to say, I'm free, I'm free, Zechariah 14, 17. Energy, and I'm saying, TNT, and I'm going to say, super, I'm going to page I won't send it from. And when you can ready for all the pastors in the house, especially my senior pastor, Reverend Kumsi, a very humble man I love so much. Lift up your right hand. And all the musicians that ministered, God bless you. 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

0: are more than just individuals. From the bustling streets of Accra to the fishing villages along the coast, from the farmlands of Tamale to the busy markets of Kumasi, together we are Black Stars. It is not the players on the pitch, it's the seamstress stitching jerseys in Kantamantu, the trotter driver cheering in Cape Coast, the students dreaming big in Ho, and the farmer working hard in Bolgatanga. 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

0: 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Just say why Bodine Minty. So person would see you be a brabomu semua. A patro tea DJ Bullet. Every Saturday we are a celebrity profile. PC Esther.
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0: 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From the bustling streets of Accra to the fishing villages along the coast, from the farmlands of Tamale to the busy markets of Kumasi, together we are black stars. It is not the players on the pitch, it's the seamstress stitching jerseys in Kantamantu, the trotter driver cheering in Cape Coast, the students dreaming big in Ho, and the farmer working hard in Mbalatanga. 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Together we share the dream. Together we share the fight. Together we share the glory. KGL Group, proud headline sponsors of the Ghana Black Stars.
1: Okay, I'll see you soon. Why, baby?
2: My ye.
1: Messi and Ram, my boyfriend, I could see about star 959 hash. I want your phone so.
2: And I will win.
3: Ah, Anita, I don't want doggy park.
1: Oh, bonsoir. I could see a sensor by number one. Yeah, my dream now. And that day was so yummy show, papa. My mother tossed me short, sexy dress. No, Now Mrs. Sammy tea. Now me yummy nails. So come on.
3: Oh, no.
1: Me fa uba. Make a do some small 1-2-1-2 rounds behind Sammy Dreaming Hall. Now we cheer. Hey, Nana, so he for order some Chinese and wine, Papa B. And they mean this, I check, no.
3: Hey, Anita.
1: Now, son, me, when you hear TV, you know. I also say sound. No, top prepaid. Now, meet me chilly, Esimo. I don't go feel sweat like that. See, fine girl.
4: Hey, Anita.
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0: head down some.
1: Charlie, the World Cup is finally here, and KeyBet is giving you $10,000. 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

0: some okay dear. 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
0: Of so hin.
1: Ah, of so my hin.
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0: Na na on kwaso.
1: Oh yeah.
0: And then na na ntumi yes.
1: No, no, no, no, you can see that. 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
0: Dabi.
1: Onye krada, onye da, onye da.
0: Apem so so your name tena kunya so so ni won hwe neti. 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
1: No, no, why to for kick about for 22 years of me here.
0: Hey,
1: I feel so wrong.
0: Of our unimamanye.
1: For 22 years.
0: For history.
1: It's very wrong. It's a bit dangerous way. Oh yeah, oh yeah.
0: And correct.
1: Not as you. Not as I.
2: What?

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1: Where? 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

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I don't know what you're saying. I don't know what you're saying. I don't know what you're saying. I don't know what you're saying. I don't know what you're saying. I don't know what you're saying. I don't know what you're saying. I don't know what you're saying. I don't know what you're saying. I don't know what you're saying. I don't know what you're saying. I don't know what you're saying. I don't know what you're saying. I don't know what you're saying. I don't know what you're saying. I don't know what you're saying. I don't know what you're saying. I don't know what you're saying. I don't know what you're saying. I don't know what you're saying. I don't know what you're saying. I don't know what you're saying. I don't know what you're saying. I don't know what you're saying. I don't know what you're saying. I don't know what you're saying. I don't know what you're saying. I don't know what you're saying. I don't know what you're saying. I don't know what you're saying. I don't know what you're saying. I don't know what you're saying. I don't know what you're saying. I don't know what you're saying. I don't know what you're saying. I don't know what you're saying. I don't know what you're saying. I don't know

0: 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I want more festival.
1: This is now
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2: Chief technician, what do you do? 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
3: Yes,
2: okay.
3: Emono Amata.
2: Okay.
3: You can't be Amata. There's a Abuso.
2: Abuso?
3: Yes, in the Ema, Emo Abuso, Abusoma.
2: Okay.
3: And it will be a Wupia. The drop in Fabra.
2: Okay.
3: Abuso. And the S5 Fabra.
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0: 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You know too, on some floor. You know, man.
1: Yahoo. Oh, send me the video. So,
0: okay.
1: Let me bang on the road here. I said, "Mama, you're in my house. I didn't see you."
0: Okay.
1: Let me confirm the time.
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0: 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Siago Akantara, HM, Ebiama, and Tai Sika FM. 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Who do you move two caps? And also the minute air to home, yeah, the time air to home. 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
0: Sanso and Abutimani, Amami and Sa, and Ejinem, our eating competition. And it's here, here, Nipa, me and Sa, and so I'm about to dame, now you're here, Nipa, and so I'm about to spa, dancing competition, dear Mimi, Jinamu Dada, for Sika FM. Now you're here, we are betting Kunim, 500 cities. Wow, we di enkuni mune ayo 500 cities, 5 million. 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

0: That's a competition, you know. 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
0: Doyonko. 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Mamma Brabaco. And yes, I am you be Mamma Fama Combra.
1: Oh, Munio Murapumra.
0: Ah, United States. Murapun is Umbra. United Sisters. Aha, Mombra, Wakombra, Mopanya for Wakombra. Na a did you did no one can throw one? Na a yasho, so now we are
1: done. Miaka,
0: my boy.
1: Diona Miaka,
0: okay. Mama and some mama rap, Papa.
1: Morapon, my
0: baby, baby, baby, baby, mama and some baby, a bra over. Baby, bra, Na, Nipa don't wait our tear. If I don't wait, I was here. Ah, yes, on the quad was it? More crime than some of our neighbor. Bullets, and never you know.
2: Sika,
1: I don't even set up.
0: Aha, it's a bra, bra, bra, baby.
2: Sika,
0: come here. Thank you.
2: Okay, thank
0: you, Messer. Doyonko,
2: I'm one more festival. Dad,
0: Doyonko. Okay, vice way. Do you qualify? I find him. Oh, okay. Hey, who is your radio worker?
1: Mr. DJ, I'm ready. Am I ready?
0: Yeah, Nyamiaka. Ah, am I ready?
1: Mombra,
0: Mombra, Mombra, Mombra, Mombra.
1: Papa, Michael Jackson, 1 year sounds about 2 million. 1 year, I'm going to medical money 2 million.
0: Okay. Yes.
1: Pass over, Tom. Mama, 2 million.
0: Mama P.
1: Mitilidi.
0: Bra, bra.
1: First of all, D.
0: Denya Miaka. Okay. Messi. Mr. DJ.

0: 1, 2, 3, 4, 5.
1: Say,
0: one,
1: two,
0: three, four, five.
1: Say,
0: one, two, three, four, five.
1: Say, one, two, three, four, five.

0: Thank you, sir. Mr. Dido Asimane Kakalika.
1: Yes. AKA Michael Jackson Jr.
0: Yes.
1: Ose Ope Kakalika.
0: Omuya. 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

0: Give it to them. 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

0: 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Hey. Hey.
1: Yeah, so say I got the power.
0: Hey. Give it to him.
1: I'm going now. Hey, check this here too.
0: What's
1: that? Check this here too.
0: Good to know. 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
1: Yeah.

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0: say e nam ne kebab
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0: I see, madam, Obiba, then how did you do? 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
3: Amon
0: is so, Sadi or Emeco or Jenny or Bibia or DJ, Hiti Apa Mayawati, Munchiko Sienina, because you are a mochin and Coconetto, what you say? Sadi is a stomach, Radaroma, Sadi in your beauty, when you are. 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
1: You are not dancing competition.
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0: 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Zanku.
1: Mona, yet, dear, no, yes, I be eating competition. A did dear can see a ceremony of two caps. Yanoa and Joe Udinina.
3: Udinina, you know
1: that. One who must share fire service for her, Omubedum Jano, Eddie, a mount, Eti, Yatria Mona, Concomi, and Nunia Tiasia, Munina, Manimu, Utidi, Uhu, and Num, Orena, and Ya Fire, our Obedum Jano, who was our demons who are posted for her. Woman so at the overcock or 2 minutes, the upper soya via. Ya provided ever had the amount. It's you two would say, Unima, the dear party are. Yet the table is here, and one better than so. Thiago Alcantara, our time best champion. A football choir line of Messi. One who aged them, Amesica, 89.5.
3: Come, Sanso, so,
1: Anna.
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1: Only let me do 1 minute, 18, and crew 8. And oh, Thiago Alcantara, here we Eti wuji wudi ya Tiago waha Sansuna Gucci Mane Gucci Mane aha
3: Tiago Manso Tiago Manso suno biya hu aha Tiago Manso Manso biya hu Onu ne eti na mama sika afe
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1: Sa
4: Aha And on the competitors, ni nyamai. On the competitors,
2: ni nyamai.
4: Montana of Kesben.
1: Ah.
4: Say, who bed of.
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4: Oyepa TV, Oyepa Radio.
1: I said,
4: Brake, so. On the so scared for my aunt. Is that. Competitors in your Bienia.
1: Okay.
4: In TV.
1: It's more about prelims, no? I'm more about prelims, no? Oh, we are. Natiago, Sika, that's so 500. Ghana cities 5 million.
4: Put him
1: up for me. You are rare. Ever two city. DJ hit here. I want to pay. Naya Shatiago 5 million.
4: What's your shop? I'll manage it, sir.
1: Well, let you pray. I'm going to come here. No, because you are 5. Sadi 4. And you,
5: Edina,
1: I'm going to come here. No,
5: I had a
1: because you are 5.
5: First grand
1: Sadi 4.
5: Two Jimmy.
1: Aha.
5: Conco 4. Me no, I'm a corner chance to train. I had a year to Jenny. Midi.
1: Who did it? Who did you give me cocoa for?
5: Ah,
1: no long green.
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1: There's a radio. Any cocoa say?
5: Who know man for? For no cry. 30 minutes and 20 minutes. I'm a co.
1: Ah, I'm on cocoa for. Obe
5: challenge me. 30 minutes. Jina say obe challenge me.
1: Gucci money. Ah,
5: obe challenge me.
1: Obe say no one come for.
5: Debbie.
1: Eti we no ya anya den.
5: We mu ma me konko be fo.
1: E mu konko fo.
5: Na the whole challenge mu ma ne half.
1: Na the whole challenge
5: mu ma ne half.
1: Ya ma ne half of konko fo no na say 2.
5: Aha.
1: One only 2 caps.
5: Na mu ma ne half.
1: E mu konko
5: man. Ai.
1: U bi di konko fo ya jano.
5: Media jano.
1: Ei.
5: Media.
1: Ti ago nya butre o.
4: Nipa di 2 Jimmy 4.
1: E bu sia we ni wo hu obi a o ti di 2 Jimmy.
4: Do kan ye hu pa ye say we say. Adina
1: e kata silver na so.
4: E mu na 2.
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5: Udi ni nyina.
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1: bu sia o ju udi anwa bebo udi na wa challenge Gucci Mane ani Thiago Alcantara. It's in competition DJ. Heti acha e mu na
4: pe.
1: Kosi anu me sira mu ti e. 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Sansana sausage gizzard near ye. What did be now me at and I say one more money been in
2: code?
1: No, my DB, any coffee, no food is leaving the hall.
4: Yes, I'm a good so kind, I say, Messi, or say, Etienne, no kind, or say, the only never competing, or shall say, I want to crop, I wouldn't deal with me, I'll catch up, or don't so cry, but now, one in the marsh, you will make a say, you will say, or back over, dear general,
1: DJ Scott,
4: professional, I don't know. Yes, okay.

0: 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I want one of those reggae. Round two.
1: We go.
0: We go. We go. We go. We go. We go. We go. We go. We go. We go. We go. We go. We go. We go. We go. We go. We go. We go. We go. We go. We go. We go. We go. We go. We go. We go. We go. We go. We go. We go. We go. We go. We go. We go. We go. We go. We go. We go. We go. We go. We go. We go. We go. We go. We go. We go. We go. We go. We go. We go. We go. We go. We go. We go. We go. We go. We go. We go. We go. We go. We go. We go. We go. We go. We go. We go. We go. We go. We go. We go. We go. We go. We go. We go. We go. We go. We go. We go. We go. We go. We go. We go. We go. We go. We go. We go. We go. We go. We go. We go. We go. We go. We go. We go. We go. We go. We go. We go. We go. We go. We go. We go. We go. We go. We go. We go. We go. We go. We go. We go. We go. We go. We go. We go. We go. We go. We go. We go. We go. We go. We go. We go. We go. We go. We

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2: 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I'm the Bantino and Cocra. I'm the Agony and Money and Fanshe.
0: Sigar, Sigar. What I say? I see Kite 9.5. I want one festival. Round two. 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
1: Hey, you're right.

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I'm a festival. I'm a festival. I'm a festival. I'm a festival. I'm a festival. I'm a festival. I'm a festival. I'm a festival. I'm a festival. I'm a festival. I'm a festival. I'm a festival. I'm a festival. I'm a festival. I'm a festival. I'm a festival. I'm a festival. I'm a festival. I'm a festival. I'm a festival. I'm a festival. I'm a festival. I'm a festival. I'm a festival. I'm a festival. I'm a festival. I'm a festival. I'm a festival. I'm a festival. I'm a festival. I'm a festival. I'm a festival. I'm a festival. I'm a festival. I'm a festival. I'm a festival. I'm a festival. I'm a festival. I'm a festival. I'm a festival. I'm a festival. I'm a festival. I'm a festival. I'm a festival. I'm a festival. I'm a festival. I'm a festival. I'm a festival. I'm a festival. I'm a festival. I'm a festival. I'm a festival. I'm a festival. I'm a festival.

0: pull up. 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And it was surprise. This is too long. You catch them, sir. It was surprise. Surprises ever ha. 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
1: 89.
0: Yeah, talk. And so I went to the house. 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
1: Yes, sir. 89.5. 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

0: pull up. Abusha, I'm on. I am ready. And chef one so ehua. And also I am ready. Now what did you so fair? What do you want? What do you want to do?
1: Sky ever, Yahoo! Sky ever, Yahoo!
0: Sika!
1: Sika! Sika ever, Napa Hoshla!
0: Kofa! Did you make this from Kunde, Asisha, so Ama Onso, when you almost dead down?
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0: Bremain UGC Assembly Member. Ejumera, the only Assembly Member.
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3: Sika Mama Festival. And your rise is to put you.

0: In Ghana, we are more than just individuals. From the bustling streets of Accra to the fishing villages along the coast, from the farmlands of Tamale to the busy markets of Kumasi, together we are black stars. It is not the players on the pitch, it's the seamstress stitching jerseys in Kantamantu, the trotter driver cheering in Cape Coast, the students dreaming big in Ho, and the farmer working hard in Bolgatanga. Each of us plays a part, each of us is a star. We are the hearts of Ghana, united by hope, by passion, by pride. 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As the black stars take on the world, KGL stands with them and with you. Together we share the dream, together we share the fight, together we share the glory. KGL Group, proud headline sponsors of the Ghana Black Stars.
1: Okay, okay, I'll see you soon. Why, baby?
2: Hey, my ye.
1: Missy and Ram, my boyfriend, I could see a boss. 959 hash when you phone so
2: now we really
3: Anita and the one doggy park.
1: Oh, one swa. 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And that there was so yummy show, papa. Be my mother toss me short, sexy dress. No, now Mrs. Sammy tea. Now me yummy nails. No, so come on.
3: Oh, no.
1: My fauba make a do some small 1-2-1-2 rounds. Be answer me dream. Oh, now we cheer. Hey, Nana so he for order some Chinese and wine papa B. And I didn't mean this I check no.
3: Hey, Anita.
1: Na sound me when you hear TV be no. I also was a sound. No top prepaid. Na me timi chili esimu. I no go feel sweat like that. See fine girl.
4: Hey, Anita.
1: Jesus.
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2: DJ
1: Stick.
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2: DJ
1: 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A cheer for Messi Sieduni. Mitie DJ Stick. 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
1: And I saw something with my eyes. There was this woman over 40 years of age. She was born as a lame woman, the two legs crippled, and some good Samaritans brought this woman to the crusade. It happened in Taraba State in 2022. And as this servant of God prayed, his simple and straightforward prayer, the crippled woman for 40 years rose up and began to walk. And tonight it is going to happen. To prove that the testimony was true, to prove that it was not just that it was faked, after some time, our father sent the media man to come back to Taraba State. And we went to that village, crossing the river. And we saw this woman enjoying her miracle, walking majestically, 40 years of being a crippled woman. Tonight is your night. So after the message tonight and the short prayer, there will be jubilation everywhere. The lame will walk, the blind will see, the deaf will hear, cancer will disappear. Get ready for your miracle tonight. We invite the Alpha Location Choir now.

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2: wow
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3: lay your hand where you have the challenge
1: dia fawon sa to be bia wo akansie no
3: Ana
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3: You collect.
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1: Fransa to bebi ya yare no won. Fransa to.
3: The disease.
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3: 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The pain.
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3: Terminal disease.
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3: You brought anybody who cannot do that.
1: O do bi baya. Wonti menye obi bi won chenya wonti menya. O de wo fa on sato o manipa no. Na wo ma on saso manipa no.
3: Healing.
1: Ayarisa eba.
3: Deliverance coming.
1: Ojeba.
3: I receive.
1: Benjitum.
3: Father.
1: Eja
3: in Jesus name
1: ewo yesu demo
3: that name will never fail
1: said in ni hamoda every time
3: call on that name
1: ayo boss edino
3: total freedom
1: fahodie muwa na eba
3: gracious freedom
1: adon fahodie
3: permanent freedom
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3: from every sickness from every disease
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3: now
1: ebra ye body ni sesie ma yare samra
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3: break every yoke
1: bu bunkonia bia
3: destroy the works of the devil
1: say obonsam nyuma nyina
3: I pray Lord that whatever healing
1: e bompaye
3: whatever miracle
1: ayarisa bia
3: whatever
1: sanctuary bia
3: anyone
1: woji bia ah obi ehwe nimo kwen no awade fama ne sesie
3: blind eyes receive your miracle
1: any afraid chewon sanchene
3: receive
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3: problem oppression attack
1: homfomo amania tete
3: and
1: in teachers to oh chewon sanchene
3: the body receive your miracle
1: yadie pia woni pedie mo chewon sanchene
3: the joint
1: die
3: receive your miracle
1: na poso asense ne je won sanchene
3: leg shorter than the other
1: and neighbor kwa ayetietia
3: out now
1: ye pese die ayetietia che ba kwa enyini sesia je won sanchene
3: you couldn't walk
1: any of it too
3: maybe you've not walked before
1: e bia
3: your miracle
1: no one timi nante na won nante da
3: je
1: won sanchene
3: receive your miracle
1: oh yeah ri nia o de kokram
3: o de ne kokram
1: che we sanchane the ofiboja the ofi no ofi
3: receive your miracle
1: in jesus see a joan sanchane
3: demonic marks on your body
1: obon sama sense de wo ni pebi
3: everything
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3: receive your miracle
1: joan sanchane
3: your bench low you couldn't stand up straight
1: o de ne de o mo kwa when timin sorry chiribin john sanchani
3: tears of your life are wiped away
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3: That you have been asking for healing, that impossibility is taken away.
1: Untimi enye upon you. Healing
3: upon you.
1: Ense chene ne yarisa e bausu. Oje mausu.
3: Freedom. Upon you.
1: Emrausu.
3: Jesus.
1: Ewe Yesu dimu enye bompae.
3: It is done.
1: Ayeho.
3: It is done.
1: Ayeho.
3: It is done.
1: Ayeho.
3: Amen.
1: Amen.
0: It is done. It's done. You have received your miracle.
1: Next week. Monday.
2: Papa, you bring out a bit. Na you could be a nine cheer be a honey more. Now, what they are to my mammy.
1: You may that see. Now, with the enchia, the guy called my soft worker see. It was when a chief interpreter said that enchia and command. And I mean, shan be brave. Now, I think so. A safoma deeper life. What bring my UGC? My okay, and so ho edit, buddy. 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Evangelist Kofi the boy. Our CPC barbering shop and a trooper out so umutie pa me chiamu nyina me fa ho na ma chiamu.
2: Okay.
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2: Na me nshiramu my lady dodo. 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
4: Sure.
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0: Fridays be an exactly 7 and the shots here been here case 744 every no kon anim at here for so omo expect 7 o'clock every Fridays be na papa den sem papa ne mo fanche say bre no kon anim kakra ne nyina ye ne yie mu a na me shura mo pa na so no so say ne bre no ko studio a asori fie de bre ne ko one night ne shots here ten and into for who shim no be in shura papa say ne ba so
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2: enu ani nti fa homa Jesus what's our shas sole?
1: Sorry.
2: Na peja wubi na ye enkani mani bium. Na Yesu omwao. Amen.
1: Amen.
2: And na tofu yemom yankasa kakanchre a tree for se ni pabio ya foundation.
1: Uni pabia wabrabo ukrizo suma gwen to foundation in ye ye.
2: O foundation a chew ye. So one team yam build the foundation ni ya ewo Yesu wa gina di mu a. O ba shiase,
1: o ya da ba shiase.
2: Ana sa obon bebu.
1: Mm.
2: Ese o system ni mu a.
1: Ai.
2: Bebre abmare.
1: O ya da obon bebu.
2: Bramabu. O shaade bi kwa mai,
1: e mai.
2: Into who say Yesu di di hamo,
1: o di ni hamo.
2: Yesu nu hamo
1: da bi.
2: Ne any say we di Yesu di yen when you fa permanent
1: over permanent yet
2: your foundation determine your structure,
1: yeah,
2: and your structure will determine your impact. So when your impact on your musumwa babra mona open the Christ omuno
1: ah
2: and then we are the awode share say the here.
1: I don't know here, pa. What shall I say? No.
2: What shall I say?
1: Say, and I wish us.
2: Now, what do you think? Now, come here and say, I know. I shall see a net this
1: every year, seven.
2: Now, what do you yes, what?
1: You
2: are a chassis here.
1: You are a chassis, you
2: know. And this shall see ye. It's a million
1: year.
2: And this shall see ye. It will do free funeral. Now, what do you say?
1: Asa.
2: Ne mpa ye basa. Ne fast ya sa.
1: Asa.
2: So no one pa wase mpa bo nye.
1: Enye.
2: Wo no one wo je mpa bo huno. Ana wase mpa bo nye. Wo no one wo ye evangelist. Eje do mu preach no. Ana wase. Enfaso bo enye le.
1: Enfaso bi enye so.
2: Alendra. Your foundation was poor.
1: Yes.
2: Yes. And the Abrabu yes one said, "We did yes for, we did yes well for him." 1 5 years one shall see ye. Now you my jedi, my jedi, my jedi. That crow Baba shias. Se obisi abrosan.
1: Obisi abrosan.
2: An obisi dan.
1: O si dan.
2: But foundation in ya.
1: Enya dia.
2: En faba kasi ebi abba.
1: Ebo pe.
2: Ebo dan.
1: Ebo bo na shio.
2: Na shias.
1: Hmm.
2: Sister. Brother. Asa wampa wajia aswa niko.
1: Wajai.
2: 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Ufa indesha ane shias yenu. 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
2: Sofo.
1: Hmm.
2: Sadi ya sofu oba.
1: Aye.
2: Ama nyamus maya life.
1: Awadi ya bodi ya shasi ya.
2: Akata.
1: Hmm.
2: Nwa paya boy.
1: Aye.
2: Nwa chamele. Asa nyamus maya, asa nana aya life.
1: Aye.
2: Ene nipa anya sacrifice biyo.
1: O ni foundation biya.
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1: Hmm.
2: Nidi ane se oye sofu.
1: O dine sofu.
2: Mm. 84 years time. One of which no, we jar one o winsa.
1: Mhm.
2: Have you ever back? First go there three time. And Paul, who ever Jesus dem. Paul who said, "One 5 years one year Jesus wa." Ba shiase. And Paul na sasie. Na wele ye. May I should be a mentor? Jesus Christ and a poor Christian. And the poor to me, say, you my day, and you know, you my
1: first Corinthians 3:10.
2: Sister, brother, answer. We need us well at the phone.
1: We need us well yet.
2: A blunt here. Answer. We need us well at the phone.
1: At the phone.
2: If we say, why shall see you?
1: I shall see you.
2: Of your
1: first Corinthians 3:10. Nyanko Paul Adamo, the Adam Menoso.
2: Nyanko Paul Adamo, the Adam Menoso.
1: Anna, my name to fap him.
2: Anna, my name so. Atom fap him.
1: Sir, then Sifonia Safo.
2: Tio. Adamo, the Dumipon.
1: Hmm.
2: My name so. Atom, my fap him.
1: So, the Odan Sifonia Safo.
2: Sir, Odan's, Odan's Sifo.
1: Nyan safo.
2: Nyan sani.
1: Na obi toso.
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0: da bi ɔyi christ no afiri mu
2: yes the church must build on christ only
0: christ ngoa
2: your christian life must build on christ only without jesus christ you will fall down sister mother mesrɛ wo sɛdeɛ wo se kɔ asɔre paa deɛ
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2: 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Obi ko ha obi TikTok. What's the show? So sick as an my follow. I have fall for you. My follow is the bell.
1: The new foundation.
2: Foundation is a Kosovo. People will die because our foundation is poor. 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
1: Abi, abi, abi.
2: Now the man talks for the Jesus.
1: Ah, Christ to the Anan or two.
2: Not two aso.
1: Or two aso.
2: Say for a bull dia. Ebuwa. Ebuwa.
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1: mm
2: Matthew 7 verse 24 down tafo. Yeah, you try a bano. You try a basafo. Yeah, shay ya. You behind in jirima. Because we are destroying the foundation.
1: Matthew 7:24.
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2: Wade ba to kwase a.
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1: Anwia so.
2: Otase.
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1: 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Na frama boy. Na be bob ban no.
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2: 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O bacho mno kwasia.
1: Hmm.
2: Kista wuti mi. We are Bajumba and I say we are now so I have found two for them and so can say to her 80,000 I find out when I met you that
1: no copier sir
2: I saw now Okono 84 years to come we are here yes Bajum you have me some pay the demon. Preach in pain
1: anymore.
2: Come on. But pray. I say, I'm a summa say. But I'm a pim. If you say, a quire of fast or two for pim. One to me.
1: Yeah.
2: And tell my name, Panasua. Won't you be in it? Oh, I can say, Pa. Won't you be in it? What say? Now, by Jim Bana. Or turn for pim or Butanason. En sukasi atol.
1: En frama boy.
2: En frama boy. Ba anka no.
1: Anka dan.
2: Wo ko su chire adentira na nyamya sa murum. 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Ye chire material tense. 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There's a tax shovel. More like I said, you may put it in the
1: cross. I said, yeah, they are praying on.
2: di ame penti no
1: ana me kwa so
2: opa soli ya preaching wo pie
1: ah o ntie come say no about
2: etu ichecha no pie etu prophetic ya
1: no about
2: ama trasi opa ya come say but oni hini wale
1: oni hini
2: oni hini etu o habi pa
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2: baja soli Ghana, Ghana is falling down because you're the foundation. So Ghana, you're not planning for what man what day. Oh, we need answer. We need to come off all right. They can express themselves. They are Nafro. Eh, oh, what we come off all right? You.
1: I want to make
2: up. My answer party. Oh, man, we need to.
1: Ah, cover is down.
2: Oboko nyansa
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2: people are dying because of lack of foundation foundation ya
1: anya
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1: wa mbedi
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2: people continue fall
1: Mhm.
2: Aso fo be be hiasse anentira. Ne foundation ye.
1: Enye.
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1: Mhm.
2: 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Luke 6:47. 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Of them, naturally, how are they going to solve this? And then, when we pray, you might say, "When we pray, we must make a basa anentla." You need foundation.
1: Luke 6:47.
2: Let go.
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2: Na yala opa me nchen.
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2: Na o tie me nsem.
1: Na wo ye no.
2: Tie o. Obi opa me yesu me nchen.
1: Na o tie me nsem.
2: O tie ma sem.
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2: Na wo ye no.
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2: entumi anwo so no
1: every say what we need ye
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0: 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What say you last one now? 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
1: a bad day,
0: 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I saw Bowie, what that's all go.
1: Oh, Jay,
0: go on, Bodo, or foundation ye, and go Bodo near Bowie was ah, what is the mammy? That's a white cheer. My name. 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
1: Hmm.
0: Tin tin nyam yasem ana royo ana boyai. The Paul say, eh? Ye bunima nyina sumna so die.
1: Adie.
0: 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And may you not see when that what? People will die because they don't have foundation. 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I draw like a suba. 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
0: 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O buta isu o. O so I will build my church on this rock. The rock is the word of God.
1: Second Timothy 2:19. 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
1: Fra,
0: Zinim. 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And I saw them all. Can you do another? I will have lost. Yes, I say. Obisa no bulu mu je on the foundation do what na sakura sabon asabon
1: asabon
0: na sia me na shanko mato many churches will die. Yes, you blow food churches. Who tell you to use what you
1: say? I sure.
0: Oh, Gano, on Pompey, on Benya Miasem.
1: You are proud with him. Every name,
0: I
1: sure.
0: One part of what tattoo. One part of temper, brutally. One part of your gay. One part of your lesbian. One part. They say. Why do you should be bought? Tak, we say nyango bokra fasugo nyango bokra fasubeni. Se me kwa swali me tene fi abomi ya minya. Oh, what's that? Your foundation will determine your structure. Your structure will determine your impartation to one who is young. Dela wanyama Yeshua ubi who is young. And I shall.
1: Amen.
0: On page and white wash you.
1: Amen.
0: Of the last verse, John 13:35. John 13:35. Be on the word. As what you bog we are saying, or how near money about you as you, whatever to make Sinano, I wanna Yamia Sam a womb. Nebesi uye Mwenye kwa nchejiye Kwa jirase mampom Kwa jirase yeye Kwa antanaso Fakusukia mnyense kwa boho Aya kwa siyasa Yesu anchereza Kukua kira Fumbo jableme Ibu kato pote famu ina pote famu kwa Pote famu ina Kwa jirase kwa antanaso Abuwano kwa Dia wunza Kwa jirase kwa antanaso Abuwano uwa we fear by force be 110 times of so being we do near Jimmy and then I saw a slap. I quite surrender over and come for you and then yeah, have you quite an impong?
1: John 13:35.
0: Okay,
1: sir, all of them one and I'm yes, you need penny now. Be who is a million machine for.
0: Sir, I saw you a minute. Sa asemunu we munye wo odoa eye no krese ampa ni pa ye bu sampa e yeso suafo sa wo to fa bu munye ya e bu sampa we die aso le die we yesu kristo suafo John 15:3 ajo e yesu aba dis fam fans wo do je we ko fa yu ki won ko ko tra wo then I was sure what you are building, bra. I can't go out the quad.
1: Yeah.
0: What was in your mind? Hey, dear, come on, go out. What was for you? I could say, me. Sadio Joseph, a count of Potiphar. I was a no. I will never ever do sin against my God. And to open and open the mouth. Said the answer was only.
1: God of God.
0: I saw the Bob was only not them. I saw the Bob. Yeah, I was a point. I remember for Christ. I don't know. Was only not with them. Who would have bought? Oh, I can't. It's more bad than possible.
1: Yeah, yeah, convention.
0: Me, not with the movie.
1: Convention.
0: A man five with her. Oh, no. What's your papa? Do not go to my house. No, that's what plan. I never was that. What was only baby only by that?
1: And
0: I saw them a blanton about 5 or 2 days was in the pay. And you need brothers and sisters, I was with them. You need brothers and sisters, I was with them. And I'm proud of your point, and I was with them.
1: John 15:3.
0: And you can't go. What did you ask about that? Your foundation in a chair. Your foundation will determine your future. If you want a great and better future, fanyamiasem. So Ghana say you have a better future, dear. You're going to get a temple. You're going to get a temple. na mama odi agro unu minister se mu di agro mu di agro u paso ga na yedi ani e kaate chatem bonu mu nya selfish gana ye selfish ye ye paso mu kunya obi abonu kwane de nti lolo kwane 10 billion no yim 2 billion kwane 8 billion ni gura kanso nu odi into a man in your da if it's a good foundation. You good foundation. So the nation would destroy. Shankara for the party, I say. Hey. So far, so the boo. So for Pepe, who says on our own. That's how.
1: Go 15 verse straight down.
0: And go.
1: I saw my country, Muntimu, when you
0: have.
1: Mo tra mi mu na ya mi se mo tra mi mu
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1: me so ma tra mi mu
0: tra mi mu
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0: yes
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0: 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Amen.

0: Friday. 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Number one, the Senate, the economy, Mr. Momovante Sabasa. The V Enterprise. Aba, salam alaikum.
1: Alaikum salam.
0: Bullet for trust money. I'm not coming to trust, so I can't.
1: Yes, yes.
0: But Facebook, no? Because of it, I follow on Facebook, no, it's 89.5.
1: Very good.
0: I'll get my attention. So, money, by the way.
2: Yeah, I
0: joke. For the same people
1: call you. Don't play, boy, never the other. Yes, pa. And I'm going to say, and I'm going to say, and I'm going to say, and I'm going to say, and I'm going to say, and I'm going to say, and I'm going to say, and I'm going to say, and I'm going to say, and I'm going to say, and I'm going to say, I said, I'm not going to do your Facebook and share the link. Maybe send the link and I'm going to be able to share it. No, we're follow because as I'm panel, at the Ishraba, at the Kosoba, at the Kojiba, at the Saba, and to share some as I'm the man for you know, Ghana for you. You know, third gospel to your share. I will call from S5 for you. Question it be a yes, small room, you know. I told you, yeah, joint service. Consider best a joint service because yeah, yeah, mid year harvest. Then on normal Sundays in the first service near 7:30, 9:30 near Pon, near Brofocasa, and a second service near 9:30, Shebe, 12:30, na Yapon, your branch will be qua, na Yeshun Cran, sir, or what now, sir, over Bana Unina, some. Your hotline, Ebi, and now we see, na ah, free gospel church here, Matthias of Winkam, because as of you buy, we are say, if you do an any, dear Fugina, we are suffer, I'm a Christo. 40 years of spreading the gospel, 40 years of not being ashamed of the gospel. And your number, over so near you doing it at home. Now, as I mean, message you see here now, person only a bumpire and now pinch a movie. Now, watch out to her. 0244 742474. 0244 742474. Catch the unia. On a catch him say. 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
2: etia sisia e na do marakwa
1: that's right
2: ono dia ko no dia ba
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2: Se boni bia nka ye na anyumre ya san abie ya soro dai.
1: My God.
2: Na asempa bro ye duru so a. Ye ka se ni munyam nka Awurade.
1: Praise God.
2: Akonya so aba ma ne se odo ofide na tuska FM. 89.5.
1: That's right.
2: Yesu so ye nsira.
1: Ye nsira ka se.
2: Then se babo se. Onyankopon nam na sem so na ye ade nyina.
1: That's right.
2: In the anyumre ni atouch ma ni asaye.
1: My God.
2: Ni anyho.
1: Yes Lord.
2: Nam na sem so na ka ye na ba.
1: My God.
2: When I'm not Samson or Kai in a year.
1: Yes, Lord.
2: When I'm not concerned at the Ewu and Kwa.
1: That's right. That's right.
2: In your Murray as I'm Pablo Yedri.
1: My God.
2: Through Winnie Abbey.
1: Yes, Lord.
2: Non so through will be. Now, we've been soon through will be.
1: That's right.
2: Now, Ying and I am Martin Yam Ranya me and Asamo. They meet you as I'm pay.
1: Yes, Lord.
2: I'm saying, Nevia Yamuno. And Shra Abaya Radidia.
1: Amen.
2: Now, yes, you've been your Muchafa.
1: My God.
2: Your bonfire now, yes, sir. Yes,
1: in the name of Jesus.
2: In a Jinkopano, Jesus.
1: Mata Lagaraluski, Frank.
2: You pray at yesterday, Nikabia Moudin. Yakasa, only a dinny ye.
1: My God.
2: Umubro, no, no, adoyen tin a yin ye, sir.
1: My God.
2: Your jaw of fame, yes,
1: in the name of Jesus,
2: and Concrobe Digimano,
1: last week.
2: Number Casa Chile.
1: Amen.
2: For Comabiano Mum.
1: My God.
2: Masempeya Abapa.
1: Yes, Lord.
2: You guys as a pastor.
1: My God.
2: Every three na aswaba.
1: My God.
2: Na ye bompa is a to me bia man also.
1: Thank you, Lord Jesus.
2: I was empaka in the tea.
1: Yes, Lord.
2: Yejina Yesu de Mutomeno.
1: Amen.
2: What do mama dinner bro de in answer?
1: Yes, Lord.
2: Say Yesu de no koto yejina koto.
1: Hallelujah.
2: Praise
1: God.
2: Say Yesu Christo near Rade.
1: Amen.
2: Emma a genya coupon ni munya.
1: Yes, Lord.
2: Rade Sodin and Munya.
1: Sodin and Munya.
2: Yesu de in Sodin and Munya.
1: Amen.
2: So be tea and you marry.
1: Yes,
2: or tea was semi.
1: And
2: go,
1: yes, Lord.
2: Nana here, dear.
1: Yes, Lord.
2: Na and also, baby,
1: in Jesus' name.
2: With Jesus Christ, demon, and your boss, Ampire. Amen.
1: Amen.
2: Yo, Adophonum, and you may. 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
2: 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One no who would no ma be ho. Now be so jai would that will ban Yankopon ho. Na said the tier be a any Yankopon cross over Kuma, Udi Adia Bay,
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3: Amen.
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3: be sanka
2: e be free ho. And it was on Nanko or Rete, when you are going to turn in you for so you read. But if a gospel, you are Hane, as I'm back up for Baha, Utibi Bruno, what is so? Oka, sorry, as I'm Panu, you can't trust about your business. I'm watching it. It's Jonah, was so on Cockra and the Papa BS will be brim. 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
3: mo pa se nyango po ma Africa
1: Africa
3: mentality
1: to end. You're ready to see
3: me.
1: I'm going to go. Best post because I observe for a bonondua, your best post, look at and your best amount for credit, predict and win. I don't see now, Munti, Jumadino, Ewaha, now, couple of course, no Israel, aka Edom, and oh man, the mission on your Cassiapa, maybe I'll be about the

0: ebi no no a brand new wine if free yeah mommy Diana the Hamilton on Alex a champion on the ababe wom dia mayen na ele anadwire enye is a crowd on tressa don't ko muhona ana Ghana ijana akono you could see a kind
1: santini
0: emro afono bika you could dibol you could dibol and then Amachi Ghana ijana akono enye is a crowd na me bato couple plenty Papa Bato Mamentunka. So far, Egypt, the Anastan say, one is a young co. Now, you need you come a crana, you hear, Senebisi, Ako, and ne, Amachi, time obey, Anna March, and no, a besassi, Akobi, with Sam, and say, on Naka Kranz. On Naka Kranz. And as I say, Ubizami is all Naka Kranza. I would done it the first one's way. And it's an Anadri, and yet is a cra. Our Agu Pramaso, it will be my so. Ubizan, Anna, and I drew wine. I above all this is out of the set up before you go to the Mumu. Yes, it's a young coupon. And in Samuel Juma. Anything you can put me here. Adiasa, oh ha, yeah, yeah, yeah, yeah, best friend. If any being so no,
2: if you
0: club you ra and adju the sumu. Ah, which reset? You can put me here, no. And this time di kaka and na me ni me ni akopa me di nkomoka krebi ansa na afi nkomo na chiri no na e bo best 130 a your best post and adwi 130 bo no mun sem nyina
1: semuni mo
0: sports misaya sports mu konfo sports mu professor sports mu mumodi ni mame sports mu sofo sports mu professor and pastor Majo. Kafra.
1: I'm going to say,
0: ah, come on, but already I tell you, and I said that you're a person of John Hamilton crab because you're a bobble 1-1, you're free, you're headed in come up. Since I had your kit to a B, match and a Ghana match and what's me, I'm a time like a crab.
3: By your time, yeah, what about Ghana? I said, 1:30. I didn't already call you, maybe 2 more 4 hours.
0: 4 hours,
3: and you're born in Kansas City, and you share an essay. Around base 7:30, 8:30, okay. And they ball game in the US. But yes, in design it, about 8:30, 9:30, something around that time. Who's it? I didn't say the problem, I said, isn't it? I say, most of the games in the boy, I've been doing an intimate being shared. As I say, TV stations, you know. It be a moon to me in your right, and they've been so much, I'm complaining, come for say, do much now. TV interest in the idea. But the time difference between Ghana and my friend US, you know, yeah, it'd be 2 or 4 hours. It would equate to me be 2 or 5 hours.
0: That's what it says. Yeah.
3: Until this time it'd be 2 or 4 hours. So I don't know any difference, you know. And so why are they kinda even most of the matches club are boy in the World Cup, you know, I'm about to suit other continent, you know, because why are most of the games in the born area. But in both ideally, I'm okay. Matches be seen and I'm going to happen and you're going to happen games. But there's almost a World Cup, a US in a Kansas City. I'm going to try to say, I'll meet my Yamana City, other countries. But you know, unfortunately for us, and can this be a US time here? And I suppose they come beat here some hours. Can be free, but unfortunately for us, no. Yeah, you may be too, Monty, a Bassano. Now, am I in time? No, so that's the difference between Ghana ni the United States of America.
0: Okay.
3: And now my time so akwa kwa sa.
0: Mm. Mm. Ah, me fa cho eh se makase tell ni eja ne bon wan ya ni komo. Eh, na Egypt de no mabo wi ana. Unya ho yi kakra.
3: Ye miti mi hwe Egypt game no mo ni Austria. Na Abraham Efene Imam Ashu. And it me she great kind of my Egypt and then and Australia, no Australia, mo no Austria. And Australia so timber take and so game no among the game no travel to the extra time. Na a 1-1 no and almost had the game to travel to the penalty shootout. Na it was a one could decide the game no. But the Egyptians did very well because I didn't say for now no we had about African teams no agree in was it. Those over say if you to open into Mushroom no compared to the likes of DR Congo, Senegal. And then other countries now more abom game now because it now eat for the year because I didn't Ghana they could walk out from the Asia Australia. I stand to be corrected by the new Australia for Asia pain. I'm a performance no more shall I
0: say
3: compared to other nations ABR beats me because some of your football nation though Australia I'm a producer. I mean, some quality players, and there are no names normally. But almost other name, notable names be.
0: Yes,
3: Harry Kew or Mabel Bobo Biko. These were notable names. Harry Kew or Baranobo or Liverpool. Yeah, they are not. These are again players I need Nimomo, but they need almost other any household names. They're almost in them. But
0: typical example is Ghana.
3: Yeah, Ghana, Kwame Kase will be a party because Atene Antoine Semenyo.
0: Yeah.
3: So compare Ghana to Nkambo to Australia. Because if you're Ghana, you want notable in the chance Australia because when you're Kwame Kase, Antoine Semenyo, he plays in the Premier League.
0: Yeah.
3: At Man City, one of the big clubs in the Premier League right now. Thomas Partey, if he has Nanche, and about Villarreal, and who's Spain, Oko Spina. The top five teams here was Spain
0: Villarreal
3: because we become Madrid, Barcelona, Sevilla. Definitely Villarreal, Atletico Madrid, Villarreal. These are teams here. Ube teams are Bobo Modi, Evo Kroman. So, say, when it comes to notable names here, because a Ghana will be Impo Jordan Krana, who feel Leicester Krana called Championship, they had not the call in the old division 2. Because Omunia, these are notable names here. In the moment, they were world football more. And lucky for us now, the whole Jordan will work out plenty. It's our stage now here, Kano. He also a booby pain. Semenyo will be all right there, but he's one player at least, and he will make a name for himself. So Europe and anyway, USA Fanania. So you compare your team to Australia because Ghana didn't move ahead of Australia. Don't say we have some players be on my instead of the name of the but say in all your captain in FUA because Ghana Tino I was through the channel Australia. Tinamere game no. Now I can't say Mr. Ure. Timwa Egypt for Yansa Ghana ni nya ni se ya kele because yebo Colombia ne Colombia so aye one timwa untimi any genesis because they also have big names almost the Babisha Ghana ne.
0: Kova Ghana game no yebeba eho enkomo kakra but enye sabri ebobe wana ane bebo enkomo mevacho ye se ye tifo bo se ebo wana. 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
3: Egypt for so qualify so mon so call the round of
0: 16 this African teams o mon country we can qualify na round of 16 no.
3: So far, the first nation to qualify ever Africa no, is Morocco. Omo any the first.
0: Oh, it's good.
3: True penalty shooter. Omo ni Netherlands na boy Holland for the boy. Ama game so called penalty sana Morocco for no. I think Morocco they were even down. I stand to be correct, but they were even down. Ana last minute, ana Morocco for Timishie go amani kwe. So far, you can African nations your money. But you know, say Subwaka said the modern war so far there in Morocco because from day one, I was a young share debut. Morocco, mine we see some more work out compared to other African countries now. Because Morocco, they are not a war so because the first game of Brazil, it can be Brazil, and Munchada need the best team, sir. But don't forget, say Brazil was Matheus Cunha, Obo Manchester United, Vinicius Junior, Obo Real Madrid, Casemiro, now Obo Manchester United, and a contract you will call other place. You can get.
0: Sir, Ghana or what did the judge in Crossover movie? Your friend say?
3: Vinicius Junior.
0: There be a Brazil, and even a Titini, but boy, back on the
2: frame.
0: Neymar.
3: And Neymar, on a side, no one your fits going to, but or you're part of the team.
0: Yeah.
3: Ubunya the likes of say Lucas Paqueta, Bruno Guimarães, Ubunya Omo Endrich at the bench, like they have quality players.
0: Yeah.
3: And I'm sure in the Adema Crowns will be away as a Brazil World Cup and Omaji Chair or Mind Bia.
0: Mm-hmm. Omodia.
3: Omashi goes chair or mind bia.
0: Omodia.
3: Omabo matches chair or mind bia. So when it comes to the World Cup, forget about CBA uniform. But Omo Ewa experience no when it comes to the World Cup. In this Morocco to me, and my way, and my bit is a Brazil more able to me after I'm first going to say no, they mean business because I'm born. I'm born to Brazil be pretty. And then my mom who said, the African country between the answers here, but I say, work up we, the Benya BBD from more than no, I said, no, I don't mind anything at the Morocco. So I did so far, I'm very impressive. Okay, African countries, they do not call work up in India. I can't my own very impressive. I bet my answer is your work. I said, Morocco. And it's my impressive. We are seeing now. Because all the European nations now more push on the other continents. They push on that. I think about African countries. I'm out for the idea. We are part of your mentality because we say your book game. No, it be it's Mr. Facebook. Yet me can time. We have a snow. Maybe opponent number share. What the ball request to attack. And now say, Impromabetia. Any idea about which are African countries near pass so far? Because in the Egypt game, the time Australia for better economy, so Sibia.
0: Besides,
3: we are in the gay, they are 2 years ago, we did not come with you. And then I may have done almost with the born of call penalties here. We could dink with him. But penalty, dear. I never can't miss a penalty, a bobo, you could do penalty, you need to restore.
0: So, be at me
3: to meet him. And then found someone else who knew born the boy, we are saying. So then they could do penalties here. A bit more quite here.
0: My castle will be zero say penalty. Messi will say penalty.
3: So I just say.
0: Mister, any part of the Rangers will say one say penalty. That no book to call. No friend say. And can any
3: no draw.
0: Bakubi no. As I know the captain kura.
3: Oh,
0: coach kura.
3: Before that game, training grounds, only Nepal ball penalty was any penalties in our training grounds. But against Uruguay, or may say penalty, and went to Mama Ghana and qualify. So, I know just say penalty, make it me could be a winning boss, correct me boss.
0: And
3: then, yeah, they were quite, yeah, let me say, especially African countries, yeah, black Africa. West African teams, yeah, I mean, Pibuin, I said, Pasi, and Shadan Nadia compared to the white guys, no?
0: Yes, yeah.
3: I'm more moving from a boy almost came if it I'm winning penalty no boy change. In tea. Yeah, I mean Pibuin, I say, the last time I England for World Cup, I think that was 2022 World Cup. Mm-hmm. England for film the penalties in the film. I wrote me, I say, I said penalties in England, no me to tune for Ambusia come England.
0: Only
3: United tune for Bukayo Saka, Marcus Rashford, and I think, say, Leaby say, food, no food, one of the players, no, say black. Now, I also remember me, I said, I'm tournament day, you from birth, you know. Who could newspapers in the I want to treat the three idiots.
0: Where's the blacks need? Different blaster. Into me, say, Solomon Telly, no name, Samia J, no name, John Pinson, money, a friend say, there be a bedimo, Nitanchen, Henna, no name, some aqua, any papa conum, any, you know, say, Hana, and no mean abbey. Also, Kwame, you, and a friend say, they are almost say in the Irina case, you know, you can say, or that lamte. Now that mean I know me about the movie. In Tina, they are Ghana, your coach, no, not me tear a yukasa be your captain or my friend simple. A bit the banner. Mokan say, my friend say, Jordan, are you? Or say, and there BBC, in tea, BBC, in tea, Grace. Grace Ashy, Juma Obama on my Ghana no. 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And Anna G. De, she said, production, no? She said, I can't even see anything.
2: I can't even see anything. I can't even see anything. 89.5.

0: any babo monson Ghana Africa for when babo monson na nyame aye Ghana ho sencheni we no na Ghana ti me aje wake up cause can eish asa wake up Ghana be say monson Ghana for yana ah me say me maka no 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